0: One of the best assurances in life is to know that my life is in His hands. Even though I may not understand so many things, even though I'm not in control over some things, I know that my life is in His hands. I may not understand so many things, lakini, one thing that I know is that my life is in His hands. I'm at a point of surrender. And I'm saying, Lord, have Your way in my life. Exactly 28 minutes to 8 a.m. Good morning on a prayer Tuesday, right here on Dawn Break, the breakfast voice of the city. My name is Terry Njuguna, and thank you for tuning in to 90.7 to the FM Truth Worth Finding. Evelyn Wanjiro, Naiwe Maombi, and of course David G, also my trust is in You, will be on the way as we are getting to pray together, as we are getting to stand in the gap for our loved ones as well. I do see your messages, and I'm also encouraging you as well. You can take this moment and call in. Let's pray together. Labda unataka tuombe watoto, ungependa tuombe nchi yetu, the things that we are witnessing now, you'd love us to pray for leaders, even for the ones that yani unasikia kuna wale watu wako kwa prisons, kuna watu wako na hiyo burden sana. Please call in and pray. I'd love to hear from you, and we'd love to pray together. 0727-907-907 is the number. On Facebook, 90.7 to the FM in Dubaka's official page, and also on X at Truth FM Kenya. And of course, the beauty with prayer is that God not only just, you know, hears our prayers, but He also answers. So if there is a man and a woman to pray, be assured that there is a God that is answering us this morning. Dawn Break, hello. Hello, good morning.
1: Good morning, Terry.
0: Morning, how are you?
1: I'm doing very well, praise God.
0: Amen, amen. Habari ya siku nyingi?
1: Yangu ni nzuri.
0: Ehe.
1: I'm grateful to God that the Lord has been gracious.
0: Amen.
1: Yes, and I'm grateful for the gift of life this morning.
0: That's amazing. Tunasikia ni kama you're on transit. Where are you heading to?
1: Yes.
0: Nasikia ni kama uko kwa transit kidogo. Unaelekea wapi?
1: Naelekea Ngong Hills.
0: Oh, Ngong Hills. Okay.
1: Yes.
0: Hey. Sawa sawa, Evangel. Ehe.
1: Yes, and I wanted to pray.
0: Yes, please, go on, my brother.
1: All right, let's pray. Our Father and our God, we come before You present this morning. We bless You, God, for You have been a faithful God throughout the month, and now, God, we're in the month of August, over Father. The time that we needed You, God, to come through and provide the school fees for our kids, oh God. And Father, Lord, indeed, You came through for us, oh Father. There is a time that we needed You, God, to provide and to our needs, O Father. And You came through for us, Jehovah King of Glory. We have a reason to thank You as a family this morning, O God. Even at Truth FM, O God, we are grateful that, Lord, You have enabled them day after day. They are able to air, and Jesus Christ, they are able to continuously bless our hearts. Jesus Christ, we don't take it for granted. This morning, I pray for every person that is going through hidden battles, oh God.

0: Master Lord, you declare that the battle does not belong to us, but the battle belongs to you, God. Mm. This morning, I'm inviting your presence in our battles, O God. Mm. The cry that you may fight for us and establish way where there has been no way, God. There are long-waited prayers that, Lord, we have continuously asked you, God. Father, Lord, this morning, how I am praying for your victory. Mm. And I know, God, that we are assured. If Christ, you are in our boat, we know that our victory is assured in the name of Jesus. Mm. I pray for every person that is listening this morning, O God. And I decree and declare of the victory in their battles, O God. Mm. I decree and declare, O God, where there has been rejection, I declare of acceptance and favor in the name of Jesus Christ, O God. Where they are feeling discouraged, O God, I pray the heavenly encouragement in the name of Jesus Christ. Amen. And I decree and declare the power, the favor, the greatness, the victory that comes with the word of you, God, in the name of Jesus Christ, O God. There are many who are wondering a time like now that in 2 weeks our children are going to open school. They are wondering where they will find the school fees. My Father, I am praying that you may open channels of finances in the name of Jesus Christ. Mm. And I am praying that this morning, the Lord, the Father, Lord, you shall meet them at the point of their need and beyond their expectation, O Father, because this is who you are, O God. This morning, we thank you, Father, because victory belongs to you, O God. Mm. And you shall give us the victory, O Father, because we are centered in you, God. My Father and my God, this is my prayer this morning, that even as you come and meet our need, that we may draw more close unto you. The Bible tells us that when we draw closer, that, Lord, you'll draw more closer to us, O Father. Mm. And this morning, this is my prayer, that, Lord, as we draw our souls closer unto you, that you'll also draw yourself closer to us, O God, so that we may hear, so that we may know that which God you are about, O God, to do for the Lord. Mm. Father, Lord, you are telling us in the book of Isaiah 43 and verse 18 and 19, that we should not dream of the past. Many other things that happen in life to discourage us and to make us feel like we won't continue moving on, O God. Mm. But Christ, you are telling us that we should not continue, O God, claiming of the past. And Christ, you are saying in verses 19 in Isaiah, that Christ, you are doing something new. God, may you manifest in our lives, O God. Mm. May you manifest yourself in our situations, O God. May you manifest yourself in our weaknesses, O God. In the name of Jesus. Mm. Thank you, Father, because you are not only hearing our prayers this morning, but you are also answering them according unto your will. In the name of Jesus. Lord, we bless you. Lord, we honor you. And we give you glory. Mm. For I pray this, O Father, for it is the name of the Father, the Son, and the Holy Spirit of God, I do pray and give thanks.
1: Amen. Amen. Amen. Thank you so much, Evangel, for praying with us this morning.
0: Amen.
1: Amen. Barikiwa. Amen. Thank you so much and have a blessed day. Wow, what a moment, what a time. Yani, he's on transit. Oh, anaelekea Ngong Hills, lakini ebu acha kwanza tu tuombe tu. And that is why I always call upon you to pray. And probably this morning, yani, you are at that point where you have no strength to even pray. Sometimes it gets so tough. Unasikia tu, yani, umefika mwisho. Please, just andika tu message. Tusema, Terry, just remember me in prayer. You know, sometimes you don't even have to get to be so specific. But write that prayer request down because we are about to pray this beautiful morning. I want to stand with you. I want to pray with you because that is why tunasema naiwe maombi. We may not understand so many things, but we know that when we pray, God moves and God answers.

That is for sure. My trust is in him. And the Bible says that cursed is a man who puts his trust in man. We've got to put our trust in him. You know, Proverbs 3:5, that trust in the Lord with all your heart and lean not on your own understanding. Trust in him. Even though you may not see it yet, even though haujapata your job bado, you know, you keep getting those, oh, we regret to inform you.

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1: A very good morning to you and welcome to Newspoint at 8 a.m. My name is Monica Kamukwa. The Directorate of Criminal Investigations, DCI, has dismissed claims by former Deputy President Rigathi Gachagua that he receives intelligence from officers within security agencies. DCI Director Mohamed Amin has termed Gachagua's claims as false and reckless, warning that such statements undermine public confidence in the country's security institutions and could compromise national security. Amin has warned politicians against making inflammatory remarks in public rallies or on digital platforms, saying security agencies could firmly enforce the law. Also, the Kenya National Highways Authority, KENHA, has announced partial closure of Mombasa Road at the Highway Educational Complex section near Bellevue. According to KENHA, the closure kicks off on Monday next week and is expected to run until the 14th of September and is necessary to allow the construction of a box culvert along that stretch of the road. This means that both bound lanes at the affected section will be involved, though the closures will happen on an interchangeable basis rather than all at once, thus motorists will not be locked out entirely throughout the construction period.
0: 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Sports action. Straight from the pitch.
1: We start off in matters of AFCON, and Kenya's Harambee Starlets have officially bowed out of the 2026 Women's Africa Cup of Nations AFCON following a 2-0 defeat against Algeria in the final Group A match yesterday night. The loss concludes a challenging campaign for the Kenyan Queens, who are returning to the continental stage for the first time in a decade. The Starlets exit the tournament at the bottom of their group with 0 points, having suffered defeats in all three of their group stage matches. The team struggled both offensively and defensively throughout the tournament, failing to score a single goal while conceding a total of 7.

Elsewhere, Chelsea officially announced the signing of veteran English midfielder Jordan Henderson from fellow Premier League club Brentford on Monday. The former Liverpool captain, who recently represented England at the World Cup in North America, has put pen to paper on a two-year contract with the Stamford Bridge outfit. And legendary sisters Serena and Vanessa Williams are set to reunite on the court after accepting a doubles wildcard invitation for this month's Cincinnati Open, which serves as the final major warm-up tournament ahead of the U.S. Open. The iconic duo, who boasts 14 Grand Slam doubles titles and 3 Olympic gold medals together, last shared the court at the 2022 U.S. Open. In addition to their doubles partnership on the Cincinnati hard court, Vanessa Williams had also been handed a wildcard to compete in the singles draw, and that is on Matters Tennis.

0: Straight from the pitch.
1: And that's all for Newspoint at this hour. My name is Monica Kamokwa. Good morning.
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10: Yes, sir.
0: He woke me up. Lock it on to the breakfast show. Don't break. 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

0: Yes, anasema atarejesha yote. A song by Njoki Munyi brings to exactly 18 minutes past 8 a.m. on this last stretch of Dawn Break, the breakfast voice of the city. My name is Terry Njuguna, and thank you for tuning in to 90.7 to the FM, Truth Worth Finding, on a prayer Tuesday. And as I mentioned in the previous hour, that unfortunately today, najua labda ulikuwa umeingia, unategea kusikia teaching a Pastor Moise Olo, but unfortunately today he's not with us in studio. But on Thursday, atakuwa hapa na sisi sotegea tu hapa. But mimi ndio niko. Kwa sasa, mimi ndio niko. But I'm grateful to God even for granting us this moment and time just to fellowship together, to encourage one another this morning. Even as it is on a prayer Tuesday, I'll still continue to encourage you more and more. Hakuna kuchoka, ni kusema tu ya kwamba maombi ni kitu muhimu kabisa in a person's life. You may not be even attending church, you may not be even, you know, ukienda sijui kesha, wapi, conference and all those things. But when you are a man or a woman of prayer, it's everything. That you're able to pray for yourself, for your family, for everyone else. Inakuanga wakati wa baraka sana. And so let's continue on and on in this moment of prayer. You can call, you can text 0727-9797 is a number. Dawnbreak, good morning. Hello, good morning.
1: Hello.
0: Hi.
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0: 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How are you, my dear?
1: We have been fine.
0: Yeah.
1: Limuru, we are basking. 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
1: 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Yeah, tushafika sisi.
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1: Nasikia all road to kawaida.
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0: But I'm so happy to hear from you, my dear. Nafurahi kusikia uko poa.
1: Tunashukuru sana. And thank you for the good work that you're doing.
0: Oh, thank you for supporting us.
1: Yeah, we were tuzidi kuomba tu. I know today is Tuesday.
0: Yeah.
1: Let's keep on praying.
0: Kabisa. I agree.
1: And then pass my greetings to Lucas.
0: Mm-hmm.
1: Salimia, anaitwa nani huyu jamaa huyu? Anaitwa nani? Patrick.
0: Patrick Okumu.
1: Okumu?
0: Yes.
1: Donato?
0: Mm-hmm, mama yao.
1: Mama yao? Sisi baba yao ni nani? 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
0: Yeye ndio mama yao.
1: So,
0: Millie, we love you. We appreciate you. Thank you so much for supporting us.
1: Thank you so much.
0: You have a blessed Tuesday.
1: Oambia watu wanasalimiwa pia na Irene.
0: Sawa, tumepokea salamu.
1: Good day
0: too as well. That is Mili all the way in Limurio, ni sister yetu kule. Na tumesema all roads are leading to on Saturday all the way to kawaida. Tutakuwa kule, mimi nitakuwa pale, DJ Terrors atakuwa pale, Ian Muinde atakuwa, and also Brother Sammy. Sisi wote tunaenda pale kwa Jenny to fellowship kidogo, na pia kikombe ya chai pia itakuwa pale. And so God bless you even as you tuned in on a prayer Tuesday. And I'm continuing on to see a lot of messages coming in on Facebook as well. 90.7 to the FM, into Buckets official page on X at to the FM Kenya. Na number ya WhatsApp ni 0727-9797 is the number. Richie Moki salimika sana, unasema glory be to God for the gift of life today. I love what Joski Shams ameandika pale kwa Facebook. Unasema there are no dustbins of prayer. Let's pray. I love that, my dear. Thank you. Aya Tombuvi, good morning. morning. I do see that you're well. I'm also looking at Simon Wagatanga. Unasema uko tuned in kabisa. Penina Swani, good morning. Thank you so much, Isaac Beth Gathitu. Unasema uko ndani. How are you? Mimi niko poa. Uko aje? Naona uko all the way in Dagoretti. Anastasia Treza. Hey, my dear. So long. Unasema good morning. Always tuned in chini ya maji. Wewe, Anastasia. I'm so happy to see that you're around too. Unasikiza tu chini ya maji. Thank you so much. And beyond just writing or letting us know that you're tuned in, allow me to say that you can continue to partner with us. You can continue to be a pillar of truth. Na ni rahisi sana. Kuku wanguzo, the payable number is 3325502550, and the account number is 907. As simple as that. So beyond you just praying for us, calling in and texting and saying, hey, niko tuned in, niko hapa, you can also go to the extent of saying, let me support you guys financially, let me send something there. E hata mimi wacha nikuwa baraka kwenyu. Vile mnani bless, wacha hata mimi ni, nirudishe mkono. And so the payable number, raisi kabisa, 332550, and the account number is 907. As we rejoice this morning, as we sing hallelujah, as we sing Hosanna this morning to the King of Kings, Steve Crown, the song is Hosanna. Exactly 24 minutes past 8 a.m.
2: 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Do you agree with me? Come on. I thought you would make some joyful noise. Somebody...

0: 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Lift up those hands wherever you are. Can you make a joyful noise?
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tell you, that is Karura Voices and of course Pitson Nakwapo, Reverend Pitson, Pale Ulipo, where you are, God, I also want to be there. The things that, you know, they don't make you happy, hata mimi nataka kuwa hivo hivo, Pale Ulipo, hata mimi naomba niwe hapo hapo. Exactly 24 minutes to 9 a.m. Good morning on a prayer Tuesday right here on Don't Break the Breakfast Voice of the City. My name is Terry Njuguna and tuned in to 90.7 to the FM, Truth Worth Finding. I'm so excited this morning that we get to encourage each other, especially when we're talking about prayer, because it is not easy. Kuna kashida kaneza kuwa kame kugonga. Hey, unamekile prayer ya Mungu, shuka ama nipande, akitu. Because hii imekuwa too much. Sometimes you're going through something and it seems like a pattern. You know, you keep going through the same issue. It seems as if you're going in circles and you're not coming out of it. It seems like there's no way out. You're just at it, you know. And at some point, in that particular moment, unaweza feel ni kama. Yani ni kama I'm the only one going through it. It's like there's no one else who's struggling with this. And probably it's an addiction. Probably it's a sickness. Labda umekuwa on medication. The hospital visits have now become something else. You know, it could be a vision that you wrote down, a business plan that you wrote down, and you're still wondering, till when? When will these things come to be? I've got to encourage you this morning that you've got to be at a point where you keep trusting in God. Even though it will tarry, the Bible says it will surely come to pass. And so be encouraged this morning that yes, that thing might be taking so long. Inaweza kuwa umekuwa ukitegea gari kuje, umelipa, umefanya nini, and you want to get to that car, you want to get into a business, you know, you want to do something, lakini unasikia tu uko limited, uko frustrated, you know. One of us here sent a message and saying, "Hi Terry, niombe, me, I'm just demotivated to go to work. I don't feel like it, you know." And that is some of us this morning. You're in the car. Yani, by the time uingie kwa kazi, lazima ukae kwa parking kwanza kama 10 minutes hivi. Ndio ujiconvince uombe before uingie kwanza unajiambia tu. Yani, you're trying to convince yourself so much, you know, because the times that we are in, they're not easy. Let no one cheat you. Let no one lie to you. Sometimes we look at social media. Unaona ni kama kila mtu ana live ka fairy tale, eh? There's nothing wrong. Oh, no one will post something bad, especially when they're going through something. Unaipitia tu peke yako. When things are okay is when you're posting after every 2 minutes, 3 minutes, you're posting of your happy moments. And so don't be fooled when you look at people on social media. When you listen to me here in the morning, unafikiria zina mashida zangu. Hata mimi niko na yangu, naambia Mungu, oi, nikumbuke. It gets so tough sometimes, you know. And so that is why I'm encouraging you that don't feel as if you're the only one going through it. In fact, you might be going through something, yet someone else has come out of it or is also getting into it, you know. And so may God help us even in these seasons and times when sometimes you're so frustrated and you don't feel like you want to pray. There are those moments when you wake up and you feel so bad. Yani unasikia tu uko tu mtu akuzo kwaje, ah niko tu, you know. And I pray that that heaviness, the Lord will lift it up, that you're able to rejoice. I always say rejoice again, and I say rejoice. May you rejoice in your heart. May you know that even though I have not seen that breakthrough, even though this prayer has not been answered, one thing I can do for sure is that I will continue in that moment of prayer. I will continue to rejoice. I don't understand so many things, but Lord, one thing that I can do is to rejoice. And why don't we just remind ourselves with this song from Sinach that I rejoice. Are you rejoicing this morning?

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